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0: Rocky Mountain Low from Corey Kent and Co. Wetzel on Cannon Country 107.9, which leads us right into our dummy of the day. And believe it or not, today's dummy comes from just north of us in Maryland. We don't get too many stories from that state, so it's got to be pretty good. Police say a man called to report that his car was stolen, which seems responsible, right? Except they quickly figured out that his car was stolen while he was burglarizing a Verizon store across the street. Talk about bad timing, man. Investigators say they noticed blood on the broken store window and then blood on his glasses of the guy reporting his car was stolen. So, yeah, it wasn't exactly Sherlock Holmes-level detective work here. Police even had video surveillance footage of the burglary. And as they arrested him, one of the officers summed it up perfectly. That's some karma right there, dude. Congratulations, sir. You're the dummy of the day.
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You know, I can't move on from the fact that your debut single gets Shaboozy to be on it. 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

0: Zach John King with Get to Drinking on Cannon Country 107.9. And let me just say this. Great song, Zach. Love it. See, that wasn't so hard, right? Which brings us to tonight's Who Paid for This. Researchers have discovered that people like compliments. Really? Who would have thought it, man? Apparently, people don't give compliments because they're worried it'll be awkward. Meanwhile, people receiving it feel great, and the people giving it feel good, too. I don't know about you, but I didn't need a scientific study to tell me that people enjoy hearing something nice. I mean, there's a whole song from Stella Lefty about it. Boston. I feel like we could have wrapped this whole research project up in about 30 seconds. Hey, nice shirt. Thanks. Boom. Study complete and everyone wins.
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John Party put up some adorable photos of him with his daughters on the 4th of July just enjoying the holiday. And I'm sure he needs that right now as he's going through a divorce with Summer. And at least they're showing that it's all about the kids. They're what's most important. Here's

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When I saw this new song and new name in our log, I was like, who is this guy? And apparently he's been grinding in Nashville for over 5 years and finally just breaking in with this one. It's called Water at a Wedding from Graylin James on Cannon Country 107.9. 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

0: Ella Langley and Morgan Wallen with I Can't Love You Anymore. And you know what baseball players can't love enough? Their superstitions. I love stories like this because baseball players are some of the most superstitious people on the planet. And if something's working, they are not changing it. And for an example, Houston Astros player Christian Walker admitted he'll do just about anything to break out of a slump, changing his cleats, roll up his pants, grow out a facial hair, and now he's even using the same shower as his teammate Yordan Alvarez after games because Alvarez is on such a hot streak. That's how deep these baseball superstitions go. If a guy's hitting, apparently his shower is good luck too. And honestly, I respect the commitment because if I was batting 180, I'd probably be standing in line in the shower too.
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0: 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Have you ever wanted to go skydiving? I have never had the inclination to want to do it, but I know people do. 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

There's so many great fast food restaurants out there if you need a quick bite. But one thing I love about Bojangles is that they've got Cheerwine. That's right. Have you ever had Cheerwine? I love the taste of cherry, and that's what it is. It's a good soda. Here's Megan Maroney. It's a beautiful thing on Cannon Country 107.9.

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The only time I ever paid attention in school was when we were blowing stuff up, like chemistry and home ec. Lunch. And look where it got me. 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I got

0: 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I think they're gross, and my son is on the bandwagon as well. I'm so glad that's one thing he takes from me. 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

after a month of turmoil, this guy's back out on social media putting out his positivity messages. And I really love that he's gotten back on that train because everybody needs just a little happiness. 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

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London, Paris, paradise. 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Come to think, I missed them all. 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

Well, is it going to rain today? I'm here to inform you that you do have a slight chance of rain in the forecast. Actually, better than that. 80% shot today. 91 is what they're calling for. Tonight, 74, 80% chance of rain. And then for your Friday, just sunny and hot at 95. Got your WTH story of the day today on the way. Don't go anywhere. This is Megan Maroney's Beautiful Things.

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0: Morgan Wallen with his latest right there. Song is called Don't We on 107.9 Cannon Country. I'm Cash Warren. Glad you're here. Almost done with the work week. I hope your Thursday morning is off to a swell start. Yeah, I did. I said swell. Trying to bring it back. All right. WTH story of the day today. Police in Wisconsin say a wedding reception went off the rails after a groomsman was spotted eating meatballs with his bare hands. Ah, sick. According to investigators, a guest told him to grab a plate instead. Now, that led to an argument, then a punch, then a full-blown fist fight. And then some other guy shot two people. Yeah, sounds like he was defending the meatball guy's honor, I guess. Well, here's where it even gets even more nuts. The bride reportedly chased the shooter down, grabbed his key fob, and stopped him from driving away. And then the suspect took off on foot. Police say they're still looking for the man. You know, listen, we saw that Seinfeld episode, right? Hey, did you just double dip? Right? Could be a good lesson. Maybe you just got to let that go next time, right? Or public shame them. I don't know. Ah, people are crazy. They really are. There you go. Your WTH story of the day today. Have a lovely day. I'm Cash Warren on 107.9 Cannon Country.
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Hey, would you stay or would you spend your vacation at the world's most dangerous hotel? All you have to do is get stranded 35 miles out in the Atlantic Ocean on a tall platform. Have you seen this thing? Well, we've asked a question on our Facebook page, Cannon Country on Facebook. Head over there. Let us know if you'd stay there or not, okay? Nashville news on the way. Here's Bailey Zimmerman's Chevy Silverado.

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1: Nashville news, all thanks to our friends at the Newport News Airport. Check in with them before you head out on your summer vacation. You know, we know Riley Green's quite the cook, but I guess his mom gives him a hand so he has time to grill when he's actually at his house.
2: I built my house in Alabama, and I'd never had a place that I could go cook. And I sort of enjoy cooking a little bit, grilling especially. So she'll usually run to the grocery store and get me some steaks and chicken, just have it laid out for me, and I go, like, do my thing. That's a pretty... It's a pretty bring me back home kind of thing for me to be able to set up my kitchen and cook.
1: There you go. All right. Thomas Rhett's there for a minute, thought he was going to be a real estate guy.
3: Like, I remember during COVID when we all thought that nothing was ever going to happen again. My wife calls me just insane, but I was this close to just like going and getting my real estate license. I was.
4: Could you imagine?
3: There was like a part of me that was just like, I could sell the crap out of a house. Yeah. I know I could. I could literally paint someone's dreams.
1: There you have it. Thomas Rhett, the real estate guy. So that's Nashville news, and I hope you have a fantastic day. I'm Cash Warren on 107.9 Cannon Country.
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Looking at another 80% chance of rain today and a high getting up to about 91. The rain maybe after 2 o'clock is what they're calling for. 74 tonight with another chance of rain, 80% shot. Sunny and 94 tomorrow. Niceland Farm in Towano is celebrating Nashville's real songs and stories with a show featuring hit songwriter Mr. James Dean Hicks. He's wrote a whole bunch of songs for people like Reba McEntire, Miley Cyrus, Vince Gill, Johnny Cash. And it's going down Towano Friday. Bring those songs to life here in Virginia. You can get tickets and more info at NicelandFarm.com. Got two for the road on the way. Corey Kent Cole Wetzel right now. It's Rocky Mountain Low.

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No way. Mornings on the all-new Cannon Country 107.9.

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2: 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Look at this. The five-year initiative will bring play-based learning and early education services to children across parts of Africa and the Middle East. Officials say the goal is to help vulnerable children develop the skills they need in order to thrive. Nice. There you go. That's two for the road. I'm Cash Warren. Have a great day on 107.9 Cannon Country.
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You know, July's ice cream month, right? I still can't get over that strawberry is the most favorite, everybody's favorite. I like strawberry, but I'm a little surprised it's Virginia's favorite flavor of ice cream. New survey says that during summer, the average American eats 11 scoops of ice cream a week. That's enough to fill 113 football stadiums, they say. Okay. 11 scoops a week. I don't know. I eat ice cream almost every day. I got to be honest with you. Probably not 11 scoops a week, though. All right. Image joke on the way. This is new George Burge, Luke Bryan, song right here called Ride, Ride.

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That is so 2008. 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

0: It's Luke Combs with Ain't No Love in Oklahoma on 107.9 Cannon Country. I'm Cash Warren. Good morning. Thanks for hanging out. Hope you're doing all right. Close to the weekend. That's exciting stuff. Back at it with some image jokes for you. Let's see what she's got going on today.
1: Hello. Is this thing on? Why don't eggs tell jokes?
0: Eggs tell jokes.
1: We crack each other up.
0: Yeah. Go for some eggs right now. Scrambled over easy fried egg sandwich. That might be my favorite sandwich out there. One more time, please.
1: Hello. Is this thing on? Why don't eggs tell jokes?
0: Why don't eggs tell jokes?
1: They crack each other up.
0: There you go. They crack each other up. All right. I love it. There you have it. Image jokes, weekday mornings. We'll do it again tomorrow as my computer starts to make noise. We've got this far, and then it starts to make... And, you know, nothing popped up either. Like, it just does that. That's like the notification thing. Nothing at all has popped up, so I don't know. Have a great day. Thanks for hanging out. I'm Cash Warren on 107.9 Cannon Country.
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80% chance of rain here for your Thursday. 91 for a high. 74 overnight low, another 80% shot. We got sunny and 95 tomorrow to kick off the weekend. So very exciting. Hey, Stephen Wilson Jr. is going to be at the Dome by Rudder Mills in Virginia Beach. That show is going to be July 24th. And a chance to score some free tickets on the Cannon Country Facebook page. Go get signed up before Monday. All right, best of luck to you. Nashville News on the way. Josh Rosser right now. Hate How You Look.

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1: All right, Nashville news. All thanks to our friends at the Newport News Airport. Check in with them before you head out on your summer vacation. Thomas Rhett reveals that he almost took a left turn and almost jumped into real estate.
2: Like, I remember during COVID when we all thought that nothing was ever going to happen again. My wife calls me just insane, but I was this close to just like going and getting my real estate license. I was.
3: Could you imagine?
2: There was like a part of me that was just like, I could sell the crap out of a house. Yeah. I know I could. I could literally paint someone's dreams.
1: There you go. Okay. Riley Green's mom gives him a hand so he has time to grow when he's at home.
4: I built my house in Alabama, and I'd never had a place that I could go cook. And I sort of enjoy cooking a little bit, grilling especially. So she'll usually run to the grocery store and get me some steaks and chicken, just have it laid out for me, and I go, like, do my thing. That's a pretty, it's a pretty bring me back home kind of thing for me to be able to set up my kitchen and cook.
1: There you go. Mom's helping him out. There you have it. Guys, you got to learn how to at least grill. I man the grill on 4th of July. Thank you very much. But there you go. That's Nashville News, and I hope you have a fantastic day. I'm Cash Warren on 107.9 Cannon Country.
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Well, if you're still trying to figure out what you want to do on your vacation, I just might have the thing for you. Would you spend your vacation at the world's most dangerous hotel? All you got to do is get stranded 35 miles out in the Atlantic Ocean on a tall platform. We've asked a question on the Cannon Country Facebook page, and we want to know if you do it or not. Okay, let us know. WTH story of the day today on the way. It's a good one, too. Here's new from Taylor Swift. Look at this. She's married, and she's got new country music. This song right here is called I Knew It, I Knew You.

0: That's a new one from Luke Combs right there. That song is called Be By You on 107.9 Cannon Country. I'm Cash Warren, and I'm glad you're hanging out. Hopefully your morning is off to a lovely start. 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People are insane. Police in Wisconsin say a wedding reception went off the rails after a groomsman was spotted eating meatballs with his bare hands. What a sick, disgusting person. According to investigators, the guest told him to grab a plate instead. Well, that led to an argument, then it led to a punch, and then it was a full-blown fight. And some other guy wound up shooting two people. Yeah. Was this a mob wedding? Sounds like he was defending the meatball guy's honor. Well, it gets even more insane. Check this out. The bride reportedly chased the shooter down, grabbed his key fob, and stopped him from driving away. He took off on foot. And the police are still looking for the guy. Hey, next time you see somebody double dip, might be a better idea just to let them do their thing. All right, unless you're packing too, right? Oh my God, get out of here. Craziest thing. That's your WTH story of the day today. Hey, have a fantastic day. I'm Cash Warren on 107.9 Cannon Country.
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from the heart of Williamsburg, Cannon Country has launched. 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

Looking at another 80% chance of rain today with a high of about 91. Tonight, 80% chance of rain, 74. And then we got sunny and 94 degrees for a high tomorrow. All right. 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

0: It's Cole Swindell where she had me at Heads, Carolina, 107.9 Cannon Country. I'm Cash Warren. Good morning. Glad you're here. Thanks for hanging out. I hope your Thursday, how dare I, is off to a nice start. Yeah, no, we got to get to the weekend. All right. Okay. She's 8, and she is chillaxing during her summer vacation. I told her it's coming to it. Went by the store the other day. They already got back to school stuff. Can you believe that? I wouldn't be surprised. I wouldn't mind if I saw some Halloween decorations already out. I don't know. Anyway, she's ready to roll and see what she's got.
1: Hello. Is this thing on? Why don't eggs tell jokes?
0: Eggs? I can go for some eggs.
1: They crack each other up.
0: Crack each other up. Yeah, no, that's true. Do you have a mess? One more time, please.
1: Hello. Is this thing on? Why don't eggs tell jokes?
0: Eggs telling jokes.
1: They crack each other up.
0: There you go. adorable. That's it. That is your Emma joke of the day. Have a fantastic day. Don't work too hard. I'm Cash Warren on 107.9 Cannon Country.
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You know, we're still honoring ice cream during the month of July, and I still can't get over the strawberry ice cream being Virginia's favorite flavor. All right. Well, there's a new survey that says during summer, the average American eats 11 scoops of ice cream a week. And they say that's enough to fill 113 football stadiums. I guess that's with every Virginian eating 11 scoops of ice cream a day. I eat an ice cream bar just about those Yassos. You had those, that Greek yogurt? Oh, my God, those are fantastic. I don't know if that counts. Right, it's got that. I get vanilla peanut butter. They are. I do. I eat that at least one a day. Right, 11 scoops. I don't know if I do 11 scoops, though. I got to step it up. Two for the road on the way. Here's Jordan Davis. Turn this truck around.

0: 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And in no way is that a reflection on your coffee.
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2: Says here, a 29-year-old software engineer named Warren Shin was recently diagnosed with leukemia, and since then, he's inspired more than 8,000 people to join the stem cell donor registry. This guy started posting on TikTok to raise awareness about the difficulty many patients face when searching for matching donors. 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Look at this guy. Nice. The Lego Foundation is donating $97 million to help the International Rescue Committee expand early childhood learning programs for more than 5 million children. The five-year initiative will bring play-based learning and early education services to children across parts of Africa and the Middle East. Officials say the goal is to help vulnerable children develop the skills they need in order to thrive. Look at that. I'm going to leave you with that today. That's all right. And I hope you have a fantastic day. All right. I'm Cash Warren on 107.9 Cannon Country.
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I'm Emma J. Is it Thursday already? Man, I can't believe we're almost at the end of the week. Quick to get us closer, here's some Bailey Zimmerman with Chevy Silverado.

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0: Rocky Mountain Low. It's Cannon Country 107.9. I'm Emma Jay with you in the Pearson Toyota Studios. You know, it's not exactly the sunniest ever outside currently, but it's summertime and you gotta wear sunscreen very frequently during the summertime. And there's a couple of places that people very frequently miss. They actually did this study that had people apply sunscreen to their faces, and then they added a special UV camera to show the spots they missed. The average person missed about 10% of their face in two specific areas. The bridge of your nose, whopping 77 people missed that. I can't believe that. Even the sides of their noses, too. Because that's the one thing that sticks out and gets burnt the most for me. And the second part was your eyelids. 14 people in the study missed them because they didn't want to obviously get sunblock in their eyes. But eyelids are 5 to 10% of where skin cancers happen. And skin's pretty thin on your eyelids too. So got to remember to not forget that. Other places people often miss are the ears, scalp, top of the toes, backs of the knees, and armpits. You wouldn't think you'd have to think about your armpits. But the scalp, oh man, that's a bad one I miss all the time.
1: Oh yeah. Time to reload. The Cannon Pops of everything country in just a few. 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

0: Luke Combs on Canada Country 107.9. So a lot of artists have really interesting jobs before they become famous artists. Most of them work in music in some form in the first place, but not Stephen Wilson Jr. He actually worked at the Mars Food Corporation, you know, like Mars Bars. They make a lot of candy, but they also have a pet food division, and that's where Stephen Wilson Jr. worked. He was literally a food scientist. He did formulations, had his own lab, and he said he was a proper science nerd, and it got to fulfill all his geeky scientific urges. But now he's making music, and we are very lucky that he is going to be coming to the Dome by Rudder Mills in Virginia Beach on July 24th. And we've got your shot at seeing this guy perform. We got some free tickets over on our social media pages. So just head over to Facebook or Instagram and register to win. And we'll pick a winner on Monday. So go over to social media and search for Canon Country 107.9.
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4: 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Oh, baby.

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On this day, back in 1999, one of the OG teen movies, American Pie, came out. That was 27 years ago. Sorry to remind you.

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0: 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Coming up on Friday, Niceland Farms in Toano is celebrating Nashville's real songs and stories with a show featuring hit songwriter James Dean Hicks. He's got hits under his belt that he wrote for Sammy Kershaw, Reba, Crystal Gayle, Miley Cyrus, even Johnny Cash. And he's coming to Toano on Friday to bring those songs to life here in Virginia. And we are so excited to be out there. So say hi to us at the showcase starting at 6 p.m. You can get your tickets now at NicelandFarm.com. We'll see you there.
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Who over 30 didn't slow dance to that at a middle school dance at some point? That's Amazed on Cannon Country 107.9. Right now, another beautiful one from Megan Maroney with Beautiful Things.

0: Luke Holmes, that's Be By You on Cannon Country 107.9. 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

sunglasses. 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She's, I want a piece of chocolate. 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

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This weekend, why not get out and have some fun at Busch Gardens? 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

little bit bad for Morgan Wallen. His label put out some songs that he didn't want to ever see the light of day way back when he was starting out. And they released this new EP, Against His Wishes, and it accidentally went gold.

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night when she goes to bed. 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

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But there's one type of video that we love watching as humans, and that's oddly satisfying content. 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

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Hey, it's Gideon, making our way through your workday just after 2 o'clock with all your favorite songs, including your latest from Josh Ross right now. 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

0: Your latest from Jason Aldean. It's Don't Tell On Me here on Canon Country. 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

Hey, it's a throwback from Kenny Chesney here on Canon Country. Hey, just announced yesterday, the newlywed Taylor Swift landed 5 Emmy Award nominations for her docuseries on the Eras Tour, which is on Disney Plus, including Best Variety Special. Got her latest right now. It's I Knew It, I Knew You.

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Blake Shelton here on Cannon Country 107.9. Hey, Riley Green, who's of course headlining next year's Patriotic Festival, also has a brand new album coming your way in September. It's called That's Just Me. And here's the first taste of it right now. It's Think As You Drunk here on Cannon Country.

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Luke Bryan here on Canon Country. Hey, it's Gideon. Rolling right along through your work day this Thursday afternoon, just after 3 o'clock. We are so close to the weekend. I can see it from here. You can catch us over on social media. We are at Canon Country 107.9 on Facebook, Instagram, all those apps on your phone. Got your latest from Morgan Wallen coming up right now. Who's playing in Baltimore next weekend? It's Don't We.

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2: 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James City County renames its General Services Department. 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

Post Malone and Luke Combs. It's Guy for That here on Canon Country. Hey, it's Gideon bringing you everything country live from the Pearson Toyota studio. 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

Hey, I got Jason Aldean, Luke Combs, Keith Urban, Tim McGraw, lots of great country on the way. First, though, your latest from Jordan Davis right now. 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

It's Kojo and Carrie Underwood with I'm Gonna Love You here on Canon Country. Hey, it's Gideon bringing you all your favorite songs rolling right along through the workday just after 4 o'clock. Hey, we have got some concert tickets up for grabs over on our social media pages for a show coming up later this month. I'll let you in on who the artist is and how you can snag some free tickets right after your number one song on the radio this week. It's Megan Maroney with Beautiful Things.

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0: Ella Langley and Morgan Wallen. It's I Can't Love You Anymore here on Canon Country. Hey, we are giving away tickets to see Stephen Wilson Jr. at the Dome by Rudder Mills. That is July 24th, and the Dome has graciously given us a pair of tickets to give back to our listeners. You can head on over to Canon Country 107.9 on Facebook and Instagram now to enter. We're going to be picking one lucky winner to take that pair home on Monday. So make sure to get in on that giveaway while you still can for some free Stephen Wilson Jr. tickets. And stick around because we got more of all your favorite country coming up in just a bit.
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It's a throwback from Toby Keith here on Cannon Country. Hey, don't forget to catch us out tomorrow at Niceland Farm up in Towano. They are hosting a songwriter showcase featuring James Dean Hicks. He is a multi-number one songwriter. He's had cuts from Sawyer Brown, from Reba McEntire, from Vince Gill. Even Johnny Cash has recorded his songs. You can catch him bring them to life in Towano tomorrow night. That starts at 6 p.m. Eric Gaines, who's a local Virginia songwriter, is also going to be at the show. That starts at 6 p.m. at Niceland Farm, and we are going to be out there enjoying the show as well. So come stop by, say hello, and grab your tickets at nicelandfarm.com. Big shout out to our friends up in Towano. Got your latest from Bailey Zimmerman right now. It's Chevy Silverado.

0: Gotta stuff the barrel of this cannon with more country. 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

Luke Combs, it's Hurricane here on Cannon Country. Hey, I got Carrie Underwood, I got Jelly Roll, I got Brooks and Dunn. Lots of great country coming up in just a bit. Right now, though, some new music. It's John Morgan with Kid Myself here on Cannon Country.

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Blake Shelton here on Canon Country. It's Austin. Hey, my name is Gideon. I am hopefully kicking off your evening commute just after 5 o'clock this Thursday afternoon. One more day to go of the week, and we are to the weekend. I got some great music in store to bring you home. Jason Aldean coming up next. Alabama, Jordan Davis. Keep it locked right here on Canon Country.

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favorite country song. It's Hardy here on Canon Country. Got some of my favorite country songs coming up in just a bit. Toby Keith, Keith Urban, Bailey Zimmerman. Right now, though, some new music. It's George Burge with Ride, Ride, Ride here on Canon Country.

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1: Bailey Zimmerman, Where It Ends, here on Canon Country. Hey, Kenny Chesney's got some new music out just in time for summertime. And he's got a new album coming out in September as well. Right now, though, it's Carry On here on Canon Country.

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Jason Aldean. It's Whiskey Drink here on Cannon Country. Hey, if you're looking for a soundtrack to your Saturday night, don't forget I host a feature segment every Saturday night starting at 7 p.m. called Equal Play, where I bring you the women of country music, past, present, everything in between. 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

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It's I Knew It, I Knew You.

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0: Morgan Wallen, it's Don't We here on Cannon Country. Hey, don't forget our third annual Cannon Country Fest presented by Bud's Plumbing, Heating, Air Conditioning, and Electric is coming up on August 1st. That is right around the corner, almost just over 3 weeks away. We are going to be down at the Williamsburg Winery having a great time. 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And we are so excited because the full lineup has dropped alongside Kanan Smith. It is going to be a day of local and homegrown country music. We cannot wait to see y'all out there again. 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

It's a throwback from Toby Keith here on Cannon Country. Hey, got Lanko, got Corey Kent and Co. Wetzel, plus some good vibes from David Lee Murphy, all coming up in just a sec. Right now, though, your latest from Jordan Davis. It's Turn This Truck Around.

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It's a throwback from David Lee Murphy, reminding you everything's gonna be all right. Hey, that's it for me today. Gonna roll out of here. My buddy Drew's gonna come in, hold it down for the night shift until midnight. But I'll be back starting at 2 p.m. each and every weekday. 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

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Besides the weather outside being fantastic and that we're that much closer to the weekend, today is National Sugar Cookie Day, and it deserves its own holiday because I think sugar cookies are way underrated, and I'll tell you why after Megan Maroney on Cannon Country 107.9.

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0: Jason Aldean kicking off After Dark with Drew on Cannon Country 107.9. Well, happy Thursday to you. We're just one day away from another beautiful summer weekend, and today is National Sugar Cookie Day, and that is the number one cookie in my book. Over chocolate chip, over oatmeal raisin, or whatever other concoction you come up with, sugar cookies are number one. They just put a smile on my face, and I feel like they're underrated. They don't get talked about enough. Everybody talks about the traditional ones, but if you feel like I'm wrong and you don't like sugar cookies, tell me why, because it is hard to change my mind on this opinion. You can hit me up on social media. You can join me on the phone lines. Let's have a cookie debate tonight on After Dark with Drew.
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2: 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James City County renames its General Services Department. 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

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His favorite drink? Chocolate milk. And who doesn't love some chocolate milk? It makes you feel like a kid again, right? 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

0: Ella Langley and Morgan Wallen on Cannon Country 107.9. That is so excited that we are just 23 days away. 23 days from Cannon Country Fest on August 1st at the Williamsburg Winery. I get a chance to finally get out there and meet the listeners, hang out with Kanan Smith, and you can as well with our special VIP packages. 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How cool is that? 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We will see you for this amazing event, country music, summer night, under the stars. It's going to be a great night. Can't wait to see everybody at Cannon Country Fest.
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